For that moment of joy when she will destroy all of my expectations. If she raised the sun.

We take our fill and then we cut and run. 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We'll never find another one as good.

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know love's the key. After all the noise, I still wonder, have we heard the wake-up call? Have we heard the warning? Will we heed it?

that there's nowhere else that I would rather be. And if I could be anywhere.